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I feel lucky. It's Mary Chapin Carpenter. It's TJ Allen of Big Dog Nation. 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That's news to 35651. 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

Here's your Panhandle News Network forecast. Tonight, expect cloudy skies with some rain showers and a low temperature of 54. Tomorrow will be cool with intermittent rain throughout the day, reaching a high of 59. Tomorrow night, anticipate more rain with a low of 49. 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

0: 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WV Bargains is coming back, and it's going to be bigger than ever. 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

0: The Tractor's old 95.9 The Big Dog with Baby Likes to Rock It. It's TJ Allen of Big Dog Nation. And gearheads, listen up. Washington County Tractor Pullers are bringing the throwdown May 23rd and June 27th at the Washington County Ag Education Center. 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
3: Here's your Panhandle News Network forecast. Overnight will be cloudy with some rain with a low of 53. On Friday, expect cool temperatures with periods of rain and a high of 59. Friday night will bring more rain with a low of 49. Saturday will be breezy and cool with more rain showers reaching a high of 53. With your exclusive 95.9 Big Dog AccuWeather forecast, I'm meteorologist Jason Caterina.

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1: 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Hey, Big Dogs, the Martinsburg Berkeley County Parks and Rec will be holding their 38th annual June Jubilee Sunday, June 14th from 11 a.m. to 5 p.m. at the War Memorial Park in Martinsburg. $5 admission per child for all-day participation in kids' games and activities. 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
1: Here's your Panhandle News Network forecast. Overnight will be cloudy with some rain with a low of 53. On Friday, expect cool temperatures with periods of rain and a high of 59. Friday night will bring more rain with a low of 49. Saturday will be breezy and cool with more rain showers reaching a high of 53. With your exclusive 95.9 Big Dog AccuWeather forecast, I'm meteorologist Jason Caterina.

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And Big Dogs, if you see news happening around the four states, let us know. Text NEWS to 35651. Toby Keith and Who's Your Daddy? It's on The Big Dog.

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0: 95.9 The Big Dog, your home for Shady with Country Gold. Colin Ray and Little Red Rodeo. It's TJ Allen of Big Dog Nation. Pass along some information. Rosedale Funeral Home and Cemetery has canceled their fifth annual Memorial Day cruise-in and car show scheduled for this Friday due to weather. More Shady with Country Gold's around the corner next here on The Big Dog.
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That song might just get on the air. Lady A now, and I run to you for Hagerstown on The Big Dog.

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AJ in small town southern man, it's TJ Allen and Big Dog Nation. 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

0: 95.9 The Big Dog, you're home for genuine country gold, Joe Diffie, and If the Devil Danced in Empty Pockets, it's TJ Allen scooting on out of here for this Thursday. Hopefully everybody has a great Memorial Day weekend. Please be safe and don't do anything I wouldn't do. 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
4: Ah, spring and all its wonderful sounds. 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Uh-oh. 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
2: Here's your Panhandle News Network forecast. Overnight will be cloudy with some rain with a low of 53. On Friday, expect cool temperatures with periods of rain and a high of 59. Friday night will bring more rain with a low of 49. Saturday will be breezy and cool with more rain showers reaching a high of 53. With your exclusive 95.9 Big Dog AccuWeather forecast, I'm meteorologist Jason Caterino.

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1: On a warm summer's evening, on a train bound for nowhere, I met up with a gambler. We were both too tired to sleep, so we took turns of staring out the window at the darkness. Boredom overtook us, and he began to speak. 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
5: Here's your Panhandle News Network forecast. Overnight will be cloudy with some rain with a low of 53. On Friday, expect cool temperatures with periods of rain and a high of 59. Friday night will bring more rain with a low of 49. Saturday will be breezy and cool with more rain showers reaching a high of 53. With your exclusive 95.9 Big Dog AccuWeather forecast, I'm meteorologist Jason Caterina.

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0: 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Hey, Big Dogs. The Boys and Girls Club of the Eastern Panhandle will be presenting an Inside the Huddle with Tony Caridi Friday, July 31st from 5:30 to 9:30 p.m. You can gear up for the 2026 West Virginia University football season and support a great cause when WVU radio play-by-play announcer Tony Caridi comes to the Eastern Panhandle on Friday, July 31st. 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
5: Here's your Panhandle News Network forecast. Overnight will be cloudy with some rain with a low of 53. On Friday, expect cool temperatures with periods of rain and a high of 59. Friday night will bring more rain with a low of 49. Saturday will be breezy and cool with more rain showers reaching a high of 53. With your exclusive 95.9 Big Dog AccuWeather forecast, I'm meteorologist Jason Caterina.

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Well, almost effortless. 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
4: Here's your Panhandle News Network forecast. Overnight will be cloudy with some rain with a low of 53. On Friday, expect cool temperatures with periods of rain and a high of 59. Friday night will bring more rain with a low of 49. Saturday will be breezy and cool with more rain showers reaching a high of 53. With your exclusive 95.9 Big Dog AccuWeather forecast, I'm meteorologist Jason Catarina.

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It's Country After Dark Classic with TJ Allen. 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
3: Here's your Panhandle News Network forecast. Today will be cool with intermittent rain reaching a high of 59. Tonight, expect more rain with a low of 49. Tomorrow will be breezy and cool with additional periods of rain potentially affecting outdoor plans as the high reaches 53. With your exclusive 95.9 Big Dog AccuWeather forecast, I'm meteorologist Joe Lundberg.

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It's the Saturday Afternoon Country Jam with Dan the Man Woods. We're cranking up your Saturday afternoons, noon until 4, with genuine country gold. 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

0: 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Hey, Big Dogs, the Boys and Girls Club of the Eastern Panhandle will be presenting an Inside the Huddle with Tony Caridi Friday, July 31st from 5:30 to 9:30 p.m. You can gear up for the 2026 West Virginia University football season and support a great cause when WVU radio play-by-play announcer Tony Caridi comes to the Eastern Panhandle on Friday, July 31st. 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
3: Good morning from the MTA. 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Brunswick trains 872 and 874, each still delayed about 5 minutes. Brunswick train 878 is the last train out of Martinsburg at 625. Duffield 642, Harper's Ferry just before 7 o'clock. Brunswick 707, Point of Rocks 717. That train pulls into Union Station just after 830. For the MTA Transit Team, I'm Austin Todd with your MARC Rail Update.
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5: Here's your Panhandle News Network forecast. Today will be cool with intermittent rain reaching a high of 59. Tonight, expect more rain with a low of 49. Tomorrow will be breezy and cool with additional periods of rain potentially affecting outdoor plans as the high reaches 53. With your exclusive 95.9 Big Dog AccuWeather forecast, I'm meteorologist Joe Lundberg.

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Yeah, I live for little moments like that.

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3: News. I'm Sue Guzman. NASCAR legend Kyle Busch has died suddenly at the age of 41. It was announced that he had been hospitalized with a severe illness. Busch won his final race last Friday in a Truck Series event in Dover, Delaware.
4: Kyle Busch wins at Dover for the fifth time in his career.
5: All right. Yeah, baby.
6: That's awesome. Very good.
5: Good job, team. Way to go.
3: The call on FS1, Busch's career ranking ninth in NASCAR history. He was a two-time series season champion. Federal prosecutors in Chicago dropping charges against four ICE protesters.
7: The decision comes after U.S. Attorney Andrew Boutros met with a federal judge over redacted grand jury transcripts, revealing he was unaware until recently of alleged misconduct, including a prosecutor meeting with a grand juror outside of proceedings, calling the conduct upsetting.
3: America's listening to Fox News.
8: Good morning from the MTA. On the MARC train system, Brunswick train 872 is leaving Duffield's at 518, Brunswick at 540, Point of Rocks 551. Expected arrival in Washington is about 710. Train 874 leaves Martinsburg at 525, Duffield's 543, Brunswick 608. That train is arriving in Washington at 735. And finally, train 878 is leaving Martinsburg at 625. For the MTA transit team, I'm Austin Todd with your MARC rail update.
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10: Here's your Panhandle News Network forecast. Today will be cool with intermittent rain reaching a high of 59 tonight. Expect more rain with a low of 49. Tomorrow will be breezy and cool with additional periods of rain, potentially affecting outdoor plans as the high reaches 53. With your exclusive 95.9 Big Dog AccuWeather forecast, I'm meteorologist Joe Lundberg.

0: 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On 81, between Winchester, Martinsburg, and Hagerstown, I don't see any accidents. Traffic is good. 70 between Hancock, Hagerstown, South Mountain, and Frederick. Traffic is going to be fine. You merge onto southbound 270, and traffic is okay out of Frederick toward the lane divide. 15 across Point of Rocks, it's okay, a little bit busy, but the rest of the ride to Leesburg is good. Route 9 out of Martinsburg, Charlestown, there are no crashes. Traffic is very heavy on your way to the Berlin Turnpike. The rest of the ride to Route 7 is okay. I'm Allie Oakley with traffic.
1: Good morning from the MTA. On the MARC train system, train 872 is on time, leaving Harper's Ferry just before 5:30, Brunswick 5:40, Point of Rocks 5:51. Expected arrival in Washington is about 7:10. Train 874 looks good this morning, leaving Martinsburg at 5:25, Duffield's 5:43, Brunswick 6:08, arriving in Washington at 7:35, and finally, train 878 is leaving at 6:25. For the MTA Transit Team, I'm Austin Todd with your MARC Rail Update.
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1: 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On 81, between Winchester, Martinsburg, and Hagerstown, there are no accidents. Traffic is good. 70 between Hancock, Hagerstown, South Mountain, and Frederick. All lanes are reported to be open. You merge on a southbound 270. No delays until you get to Hinestown. 15 across Point of Rocks, busy. The rest of the right of Leesburg is good. Route 9 out of Martinsburg to Charlestown. I don't see any accidents. When you get to Route 9 in the Berlin Turnpike, traffic slows. I'm Allie Oakley with traffic.
2: Good morning from the MTA. On the MARC train system, train 872 is on time. Train 874 is about 5 minutes behind. That'll be arriving in Washington closer to 740. A final outbound train this morning is 878, leaving Martinsburg at 625. Duffield 642, Harpers Ferry just before 7 o'clock. For the MTA Transit Team, I'm Austin Todd with your MARC Rail Update.
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3: Fox News, I'm Sue Guzman. NASCAR legend Kyle Busch has died suddenly at the age of 41. It was announced that he had been hospitalized with a severe illness. Busch won his final race last Friday in a Truck Series event in Dover, Delaware.
4: Kyle Busch wins at Dover for the fifth time in his career.
5: All right. Yeah, baby.
6: That's awesome. Very good.
5: Good job, team. Way to go.
3: The call on FS1, Busch's career ranking ninth in NASCAR history. He was a two-time series season champion. Federal prosecutors in Chicago dropping charges against four ICE protesters.
7: The decision comes after U.S. Attorney Andrew Boutros met with a federal judge over redacted grand jury transcripts revealing he was unaware.

0: aware until recently of alleged misconduct, including a prosecutor meeting with a grand juror outside of proceedings, calling the conduct upsetting.
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2: Here's your Panhandle News Network forecast. Today will be cool with intermittent rain reaching a high of 59 tonight. Expect more rain with a low of 49. Tomorrow will be breezy and cool with additional periods of rain potentially affecting outdoor plans as the high reaches 53. With your exclusive 95.9 Big Dog AccuWeather forecast, I'm meteorologist Joe Lundberg.

man knows the best thing that he can do is just look her in the eye and beg for mercy and face the bitter truth.

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0: Yes, we've been waiting for a long, long time.
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1: Wee!
0: But we ain't gonna wait no more.
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1: Here we go.

0: Tell us why, brother. Tell us why. Put your hand upon that radio and say hallelujah. Good Friday morning, big dogs. I'm Bob Steele. It is the five times over caffeinated morning radio show. Man, oh man, oh man, it's raining once again, and we got rain in the forecast pretty much for the entire Memorial Day weekend. But hey, you know, you cannot dampen the spirits here at 95.9 The Big Dog. We're playing genuine country gold, the best from the 80s, the 90s, the little 70s and 60s thrown in. It's the greatest music ever recorded. Then we add the information you need to get you to your day and through your weekend.
1: Yeah.
0: What are we talking about? Well, of course, AccuWeather. What's the weather going to be like? The most accurate weather reporting service in the business is right here in 95.9 The Big Dog, so we will give you the inside skinny

on what's happening weather-wise. Metro Traffic with 9-time award-winning traffic reporter Ali Oakley. She's got the inside skinny on what's going on the roads. And Carlos Ramirez as well. So you've got award-winning traffic as well. Now, you're looking for news. There's so much going on in the world. There really is. And in order to get all that stuffed into a small, tight space, we've gone to Fox Radio News, the most accurate, concise, precise, to-the-minute news service in the business to provide our national and international stories to you. Local news brought to you by the Panhandle News Network. Marsha and Clint in studio here at the Big Dog, giving you all the inside skinny on a regional, state, and local level. NBC Sports cuts that sports down to the core and gives you what you need to know about national and international stories. And our crack WICL sports team, Luke and Parker, got you covered on all the local information that you need as well. So you've got your weather, you got your traffic, you got your news, you got your sports, and the best country in the country. All we ask of you in return is to tell your friends. Let's get things started here. As always on Friday, it's George Jones, and finally Friday, yes, TGIF, the 5 times over caffeinated radio show, is on the air everywhere with me, Bob Steele, on 95.9

Big Dog keeping the country rolling with Neil McCoy, who is going to be out in Cumberland a little bit later on, for that big Wing Fest. Yeah, you're not going to want to miss that. 1994, this was a big hit. It's called Wing on the Big Dog.

95.9, the big dog. 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Here's your four-state forecast. It's going to be cloudy and cool today with periods of rain, fog in some areas this morning, high 58. Tonight, cloudy and cool with rain likely, low 49. For the weekend, well, there's going to be rain pretty much in the forecast all the way through. Saturday, breezy and cool with periods of rain, high 53. Sunday, a little warmer, morning rain, cloudy, high 65.

0: Sunday, a little warmer, morning rain, cloudy, high 65. And then on Monday for Memorial Day, cloudy and humid with showers possible, high 73. So we got some better temperatures, but still rain throughout the weekend. It's not supposed to be a complete washout, though, because most of those forecasts are periods of rain. So you may be able to get that weekend picnic in and maybe some outdoor activities, but certainly be prepared for rain throughout the weekend. Right now it's 54 in Martinsburg with some rain, and we'll have a complete weather update coming up in minutes right here on 95.9 The Big Dog, where it's 6:17, still in the morning time.
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2: 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On 81, between Winchester, Martinsburg, and Hagerstown, there are no accidents, but there may be a new incident here, Route 11. Talking about before you get into Marlow, right around Downey Orchard Road, an abrupt delay there. 70 between Hancock, Hagerstown to Frederick, really not bad. You merge onto southbound 270 and you're fine toward the lane divide. 15 across Point of Rocks, busy the rest of the ride to Luckett's and Leesburg, you're fine. And Route 9 out of Martinsburg to Charlestown, don't see any accidents. Brief delays at Harper's Ferry Road, the Berlin Turnpike, and Hamilton Station. I'm Allie Oakley with traffic.
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0: 95.9 The Big Dog. If you ever stop loving me, I will just go crazy. There you go. Playing the best country in the country. Coming up in the next couple of minutes, some Little Texas, David Allen Coe, Joe Diffie, Brad Paisley, Gary Allen, Doug Stone, and more. It's all happening on the finally Friday edition of 95.9 The Big Dog.
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2: 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On 81 between Winchester, Martinsburg, and Hagerstown, there are no accidents. 70 is fine. Hancock, Hagerstown to Frederick. You merge on a southbound 270. And it's not bad toward the lane divide. 15 across Point of Rocks. Pretty busy there. The rest of the ride to Luckett's and Leesburg, it's fine. Route 9 out of Martinsburg to Charlestown. I don't see crashes. Traffic slows after Sagal Road to Harper's Ferry Road. Very heavy at the Berlin Turnpike as well as Hamilton Station. And these are brief volume delays. Don't see any accidents the length of Route 7. I'm Allie Oakley with traffic.
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3: This is the Burning Rubber Radio Racing Update, and I'm the Sheriff, Andy DeLay. Fire up them grills and hoist those colors, America. It's Memorial Day weekend, and that means it's time for the biggest weekend in motorsports. Today, we're looking forward to the fast cookie cutter, Charlotte Motor Speedway. We've got a massive triple header on deck, and I'm ready to hand down my official predictions. First up, tonight, the NASCAR Craftsman Truck Series drivers lock horns in the North Carolina Lottery 200. Last year, Christian Eckes conquered Charlotte with a clinical performance. Eckes is back this year as an automatic favorite alongside the likes of Ty Majeski, but keep your eyes on Corey Heim. Heim has been an absolute force on intermediate tracks this season. My verdict? Ty Majeski finds victory lane tonight in a classic late race truck shootout. On Saturday afternoon, the NASCAR O'Reilly Series takes center stage for 300 miles of high-speed drama in the Charbroil 300. Last year, William Byron dropped down and took the victory, but this year it's wide open to anybody. Keep your eyes on Cole Custer and Justin Allgaier, who are both hungry to rebound from Dover. Plus, young gun phenomenon Connor Zilich is always a threat to win. My verdict? The experience matters when the track heats up on Saturday, so look for Justin Allgaier to execute a flawless tire strategy and capture the trophy. Then comes the main show, Sunday night, 600 miles, 400 laps around Charlotte's Tri-Oval, the grueling Coca-Cola 600. Last year, we saw history when Ross Chastain did the unthinkable. He wrecked in practice, starting dead last and 40th in a backup car that his team built overnight and drove all the way through the field in order to steal the win from William Byron with just six laps to go. Byron led 283 laps last year before that heartbreak, and you know that number 24 team has this weekend circled on the calendar ever since. Expect Kyle Larson, Denny Hamlin, and Ross Chastain to be right there in the mix when the sun goes down and the track transition begins. My verdict? Kyle Larson is hungry for a win. I say that Larson executes a perfect 600 miles and hoists the trophy in victory lane. Fire them grills up, grab your favorite cold beverage, and enjoy some of the finest racing on God's green earth. That's the Burning Rubber Radio Racing Update, and I'm the Sheriff, Andy DeLay. We'll see you tomorrow.
4: Here's your Panhandle News Network forecast. Today will be cool with intermittent rain reaching a high of 59. Tonight, expect more rain with a low of 49. Tomorrow will be breezy and cool with additional periods of rain, potentially affecting outdoor plans as the high reaches 53. With your exclusive 95.9 Big Dog AccuWeather forecast, I'm meteorologist Joe Lundberg.

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1: 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All 7 audiobooks complete magic on 81 between Winchester, Martinsburg, and Hagerstown. And Greencastle, I don't see any accidents. Where 70 and 81 come together, it is busy. 70 between Hancock, Hagerstown, Myersville, and Frederick lanes are open. You merge onto southbound 270, and it's pretty good. Traffic is going to slow south to Hyattstown. Pretty heavy on your way to the Intercounty Connector. 15 Luckett's traffic's heavy. The rest of the ride at Leesburg's good. Route 9, traffic slows Harper's Ferry Road, Berlin, Turnpike, and Hamilton Station. The rest of the ride to Route 7 is good. I'm Allie Oakley with traffic.
2: Thanks so much, Allie. It is time to check things, what's going on around the four state. And as you probably know, if you haven't heard already, NASCAR's Kyle Busch died yesterday as a result of an undisclosed severe illness. He was 41. A statement from NASCAR called his passing sudden and tragic, adding that he was a fierce, passionate, immensely skilled, and, quote, cared deeply about the sport and his fans. He's survived by his wife, Samantha, and 2 children. During a race on May 10th at Watkins Glen in New York State, Busch was struggling with a sinus cold that was worsened by the intense G-forces and elevation changes at the Glen. He radioed his crew toward the end of the race, asking a doctor to be ready with a shot for him. But he also competed in 2 races last weekend, and he was supposed to be back on track this weekend for the Coca-Cola 600 at Charlotte Motor Speedway. Busch hit the Cup Series in 2005, won Rookie of the Year on his way to a legendary career. Dale Earnhardt Jr. tweeted yesterday, "Kyle was one of the greatest drivers in NASCAR history. No one can ever deny that." Well, it is also National Vanilla Pudding Day today, and let's see. Buy a Musical Instrument Day today, Craft Distillery Day, Maritime Day, Solitaire Day, and World Paloma Day. There you go. It is also Bill Bojangles Robinson's heavenly birthday. Legendary tap dancer was immortalized in the Jerry Jeff Walker song.

0: song, Mr. Bojangles, song covered by John Denver, Sammy Davis Jr., and of course the Nitty Gritty Dirt Band. It was Ray Stevenson's heavenly birthday today, Thor's buddy Volstagg in the Thor movies and Thor's dad in the Divergent movies, and Hesh, heavenly birthday today. That's Ellen DeGeneres' ex. Frank Oz is 82, the multi-talented genius behind the Fozzie Bear, Cookie Monster, Bert, Grover, Animal, Miss Piggy, and Yoda. He also directed The Dark Crystal, Little Shop of Horrors, Dirty Rotten Scoundrels, and What About Bob? Mike Myers from Shrek, Austin Powers, and of course, Saturday Night Live is 58 today. Ethan Stoopley is 80, as Earl's brother Randy on My Name is Earl. You might remember that. Ali Raisman is 32, retired two-time Olympic gymnast. She took 3 gold medals, 7 silvers, and a bronze from the London and Rio de Janeiro Games. It was 68 years ago in 1958 that Jerry Lee Lewis arrived in England to begin his first tour in the UK. After confirming to the press that he did indeed marry his 13-year-old first cousin, the tour was canceled. 49 years ago in 1977, Janet Guthrie became the first female driver to qualify for the Indy 500 on the final day of time trials. It was 34 years ago in 1992 that Johnny Carson, Doc Severson, and Ed McMahon retired from The Tonight Show after 30 years. Technically, it was Johnny who retired. Ed and Doc didn't have much of a choice. And finally, 9 years ago, in 2017, Ariana Grande's concert at the Manchester Arena was bombed by an Islamic extremist. The explosion killed 22 people, injured 116 others, and traumatized thousands. And that's what's happening on this finally Friday around the 4th state and in your world. I'm Bob Steele reporting.
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2: 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On 81 between Winchester, Martinsburg, and Hagerstown, there are no accidents. 70 is fine. Hancock, Hagerstown, South Mountain, and Frederick lanes are open. You merge onto southbound 270. You're not hitting delays until Hyattstown. Pretty heavy on your way to the Intercounty Connector. 15 across Point of Rocks. It's not bad. I mean, the rest of the ride into Leesburg is fine, too. Route 9, some brief delays at Harpers Ferry Road, Hillsboro, and the Berlin Turnpike, as well as Hamilton Station. These are brief delays. They're not big, big delays. But remember, we're going into Memorial Day weekend, so be ready for a lot of traffic. I'm Allie Oakley with traffic.
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3: President Trump says the indictment of former Cuban President Raul Castro represents a very big moment. Talking to reporters at Joint Base Andrews, Trump added that we'll see if the indictment creates a domino effect that brings down Havana's communist regime.
4: This was a very big moment for people that, not only Cuban Americans, but people that came from Cuba, that want to go back to Cuba, people that want to see their family in Cuba.
3: He said the indictment isn't the beginning of an escalation of U.S. involvement in Cuba, saying the country is already falling apart and is a mess. For months, the White House has applied economic pressure on Cuba's communist regime, including cutting off Cuba's main source of oil from Venezuela. The U.S. Marshals Service is asking for help finding a Washington County woman who failed to appear for sentencing. Ashley Nicole Franklin was convicted in a case involving the death of her infant daughter and is now wanted after skipping out on her sentencing hearing. Authorities say she was last seen in Hagerstown last August and is considered a fugitive. Anyone with information on her whereabouts is urged to contact law enforcement, and U.S. Marshals are offering a $5,000 reward for tips leading to her capture. West Virginia Judge Stephen Redding has announced his retirement in light of medical issues that arose over the last several years and have progressed. He released a statement stating that with significant input from the healthcare team, I have informed Governor Morrissey that I will retire on May 31st. Congratulations to all the 2026 graduates. Have a safe Memorial Day weekend. For the Panhandle News Network, I'm Clint Gage.
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5: News. I'm Sue Guzman. NASCAR legend Kyle Busch has died suddenly at the age of 41. It was announced that he had been hospitalized with a severe illness. Busch won his final race last Friday in a Truck Series event in Dover, Delaware.
6: Kyle Busch wins at Dover for the 5th time in his career.
7: All right. Yeah, baby.
8: That's awesome. Very good. Yeah, for him.
7: Way to go.
5: The call on FS1, Busch's career ranking 9th in NASCAR history. He was a 2-time series season champion. Federal prosecutors in Chicago dropping charges against 4 ICE protesters.
9: The decision comes after U.S. Attorney Andrew Boutros met with a federal judge over redacted grand jury transcripts, revealing he was unaware until recently of alleged misconduct, including a prosecutor meeting with a grand juror outside of proceedings, calling the conduct upsetting.
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0: Big Dog Sports.
3: Legendary NASCAR driver Kyle Busch is dead at the age of 41. In a statement, NASCAR and Richard Childress Racing said, "We extend our deepest condolences to the Busch family, Richard Childress Racing, and the entire motorsports community." On Wednesday, the Busch family posted that he was hospitalized with a severe illness after he was abruptly pulled from the Coca-Cola 600 race at Charlotte Motor Speedway. He had 63 Cup Series wins and won the 2015 and 2019 series titles. Well, Aaron Rodgers took his time before

0: were deciding he wanted to come back for a 22nd season, the Pittsburgh Steelers quarterback already has made up his mind about a 23rd. There won't be one. The top tennis players in the world are meeting on the clay courts to begin the French Open on Sunday. On the men's side, the world's top-ranked Jannik Sinner earned the top seed in the field. 24-year-old is aiming for his first career victory at the French Open. That's your sports. I'm Clint Gage.
1: Here's your Panhandle News Network forecast. Today will be cool with intermittent rain reaching a high of 59. Tonight, expect more rain with a low of 49. Tomorrow will be breezy and cool with additional periods of rain potentially affecting outdoor plans as the high reaches 53. 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

never be born. There's a speed zone ahead, but alright, I don't see a cop inside. 6 days on the road and I'm gonna make it home tonight.

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1: .95 The Big Dog, 6 days on the road. That's Sawyer Brown's version from 1997. I'm Bob Steele's five times over caffeinated morning radio show. Man, oh man, I got to tell you something. I'm still kind of blown away by this news about Kyle Busch. I mean, it just really kind of hit me hard. But in case you didn't hear earlier and yesterday, Kyle Busch passed away. Yesterday, 41 years old, wife, two kids, and nobody is saying what happened or why at this point. I'm sure we'll find out later today as the autopsy comes through. But just a real, real, real sad time here on the Big Dog. 95.9 The Dog. It is time now for the Nashville Notebook.
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1: Ella Langley just won 7 ACM awards this past weekend, but she says she's nowhere close to slowing down. During a new interview with Billboard, Ella shared 5 goals she still wants to accomplish. One, she wants to be the musical guest on Saturday Night Live, and then eventually host. Sell out multiple stadiums. Start acting within the next year. Headline Red Rocks Amphitheater. She's already opened there, but now she wants to headline. And add a saxophone player to her band. Well, I need to talk to Bruce Springsteen about how to find a good one. There you go. The NHL and Amazon Music announced that Jelly Roll's new song, Rise Up, will be the official anthem for the 2026 Stanley Cup playoffs. The song debuted during Game 1 of the Western Conference's final will now be featured throughout the rest of the playoffs. Here's what Jelly had to say about it. The song was written for the guys grinding every night for the cup. This is their song. The NHL said Jelly's music brings exact energy, speed, and power the league wanted for the playoffs. And you can check that song out either on Amazon or you can go to Jelly's website. Cody Johnson might be Entertainer of the Year, but he says he's chopped liver to his son whenever his wife's around. When asked what it's like with a new baby boy, Cody said, "It's been great, man. He's fat, he's healthy, he's a mama's boy. I don't know what that's going to... I didn't know it was going to be like that." Well, you know, come on. He's kind of spent a lot of time with mama already. Spotify House just dropped its lineup for the CMA Fest in 2026. It's pretty stacked. You can see Cody Johnson, Jelly Roll, Kane Brown, Keith Urban, Carly Pearson, and many more. It's all going to be taking place at Blake Shelton's Old Red on Broadway from June 4th to June 6th. It'll also be a place to catch some great up-and-comers, and they're usually surprise performers who drop in as well. That's always the case at CMA Fest. And that, my friends, is the Nashville Notebook, the inside skinny on the Music City, and more. I'm Bob Steele reporting.
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0: 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On 81 between Winchester, Martinsburg, and Hagerstown, Greencastle, there are no accidents. 70 between Hancock, Hagerstown, South Mountain, and Frederick, lanes are open. You merge onto southbound 270. You're not going to hit delays till you get to Hydestown and 370. 15 across Point of Rocks, kind of busy. The rest of the ride to Luckett's and Leesburg, it's okay. Route 9, Hillsboro, heavy. Traffic slows when you get to Percival Road to the Berlin Turnpike as well as Hamilton Station. I'm Allie Oakley with traffic.
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0: 5'9", the big dog, Kenny Chesney. I want to know how forever feels from 1998. You want to know how forever feels? Okay. From the time your blind date walks into the restaurant to the time you look at your watch and go, boy, got to get up early tomorrow. This was fun. That is how forever feels. 95.9, the big dog. Beef prices on the rise, gang. It's a pleasant surprise to know you can still get some deal on meats. 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
2: 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On 81, between Winchester, Martinsburg, and Hagerstown, there are no accidents. For 70 and 81, come together. It's quite busy. 70 between Hancock, Hagerstown, Myersville, and Frederick. All lanes are open. You merge onto southbound 270. Traffic slows out of Urbana past Hydestown and also on your way to the Intercounty Connector in 370. 15 across Point of Rocks, Luckett's to Leesburg. It's good. Route 9, still quite busy at Harper's Ferry Road, the Berlin Turnpike, and Hamilton Station. Route 7 slows before and after you pass Route 9. Just a little bit of volume there. I'm Allie Oakley with traffic.
3: Here's your Panhandle News Network forecast. Today will be cool with intermittent rain reaching a high of 59 tonight. Expect more rain with a low of 49. Tomorrow will be breezy and cool with additional periods of rain potentially affecting outdoor plans as the high reaches 53. With your exclusive 95.9 Big Dog AccuWeather forecast, I'm meteorologist Joe Lundberg.

Dog playing the hits and only the hits from the 80s and the 90s, little 70s and 60s thrown in. This is Clint Black going back to 1993. It's called State of Mind.

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95.9 The Big Dog. Eerie song there, Midnight in Montgomery, Alan Jackson from 1992. I'm Bob Steele. It's the five times over caffeinated morning radio show. Checking the weather for the weekend. It's going to be kind of breezy, kind of cool, kind of rainy, particularly on Saturday, high 53. Sunday, morning rain and cloudy, high 65. A little better temperatures there. And on Monday for Memorial Day, cloudy and humid with some showers possible, high 73. So your weekend is not going to be a total washout, but you can expect some rain, and that is just part of what happens in the spring here in the four state. Today we are, it's time, I guess, let's just do this. Salute to troops. Today we are recognizing the military accomplishments of Army Air Corps Sergeant Ernest Shives.

0: The sergeant was with the 518th ATG Mats and fought over Europe during World War II. 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

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On 81 between Winchester, Martinsburg, and Hagerstown, there are no accidents. Traffic slows at Halfway Boulevard briefly, and then you find a Greencastle. 70 eastbound, traffic slows in Myersville. The rest of the ride to Frederick, it's good. Southbound 270, traffic slows in Hyattstown. And then you're going to slow when you get to Germantown on your way to look at an accident that's near Shady Grove Road. But it looks like that's an accident. It's actually on the northbound side. 15 Point of Rocks, Luckett's to Leesburg, good. Route 9 slowing up briefly at Harpers Ferry Road, Hillsboro, Berlin, Turnpike, as well as Hamilton Station. I'm Allie Oakley with traffic. Everyone.

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3: When you finally find your thing, you want the whole world to know about that thing. So you use a thing called Canva to make it an even bigger and better thing. Whether you want to create flyers for that thing, make presentations for that thing, or design merch for that thing, you can do anything. 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Canva, the thing that makes anything a thing.

0: 95.9 to Big Talk. No news. That's Lone Star from 1995. And no news is sometimes good news. And let's just make that transition to the good stuff. The good stuff brought to you by our friends at Harold's Gun Shop. They're located in Waynesboro, Pennsylvania. From 1800s classics to modern day firearms, Harold's is the place where people who respect the trade go to buy their firearms. It's the good stuff.
1: Go ahead. 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
0: Here's a few more good news stories making the rounds this morning. A guy in Florida named Louis Shalazar found $30,000 in a fanny pack in the bathroom of a Wawa convenience store. It was hung on the handrail inside the stall, and he went outside. No one was around looking for it. Lewis spent days trying to find the rightful owner and claimed that he never considered keeping it because, quote, it wasn't mine to take. The owner did eventually report it missing and connected with Lewis, who handed it over. Lewis got a big hug out of it, and the owner wants to take him to dinner. Well, surprisingly, the wad of cash wasn't connected to anything illegal. Must have been a family emergency of some sort. A canine officer in Denver named Adele was retired after helping seize over $1 million in narcotics over her eight-year career. In tribute, the department said Adele has always given her all, and her record speaks for itself. Adele, without a doubt, has made an extraordinary difference in keeping our community safe and has truly earned her reputation as a top dog. Well, there you go. Woof. Officer Rogers of the Chattanooga Police Department is being hailed as a hero. He was the first to arrive at the scene of an apartment fire earlier this month. And when he heard people were still inside, he doesn't hesitate. He kicked down the door, ran in, and rescued a mother and two children from the fire. He was ready to go back if needed. In the end, no one was hurt in the fire. The building was a complete disaster. And that, my friends, is the good stuff. Some good news stories, hopefully, to put a smile on your face on this Fireball Friday. Good news is brought to you by our friends at Harold's Gun Shop, 5 Barnett Avenue in Waynesboro, Pennsylvania. They're right across from the Wayne Heights Mall. They're open Tuesday through Saturday, 9 to 5.
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8: 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On 81 between Winchester, Martinsburg, and Hagerstown, traffic is rolling. Keep in mind, it is Memorial Day weekend. As the day goes on, the volume is just going to increase. And 70 between Hancock, Hagerstown, Frederick, and the Baltimore Beltway. It's not bad, a little bit heavy on your way to 29. Southbound side of 270, traffic slows south of Urbana past Hyattstown, 27 Ridge Road. It's going to stay heavy to get past the 370 exit, but there's a crash on the northbound side of 270 before you get to Shady Grove Road. Southbound side's looking at it. Both the locals and the throughs are just heavy through there. I'm Allie Oakley with traffic.
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0: 95.9 to Big Dog. That's the Judds from 1990 and Born to be Blue. I'm Bob Steele, the five times over caffeinated morning radio show. And gearheads, it's getting close to the big day. Washington County tractor pullers bringing the throwdown Saturday. That's tomorrow, right? And June 27th at the Washington County Ag Education Center. It's mud-slinging, engine-revving, tractor-pulling action. And you are not going to want to miss it. Featuring the International Hot Rod Association's Atlantic Pro Pulling League, the Weimer Performance Super Stock Power, Turbo Screamers, Diesel Smoke, Dirt Flying, and Horsepower that you can feel. Now, we were talking to the executive director there yesterday. He said 1,200 to over 5,000 horsepower. You will be able to feel that. Gates open at 2. It all starts at 6. Admission just $15 a person. It is happening at the Washington County Ag Education Center. Kids under 10 get in free. It's happening tomorrow and on June 27th. You can crank it up, kick the dirt, and feel the horsepower. Big shout out to Restley Tire Company, keeping the rubber down. And of course, it's all part and parcel of your friends here at 95.9 at Big Dog.
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2: 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On 81 between Winchester, Martinsburg, and Hagerstown, there are no accidents. Where 70 and 81 come together, it's busy. 70 is fine between Hancock, Hagerstown, South Mountain, and Frederick. You merge onto southbound 270. Pretty heavy out of Urbana past Hyattstown and also Germantown when you get to Germantown Road. From there, it is going to be off and on to look at an accident that's on the northbound side before you get to Shady Grove Road. And that's going to be about the volume getting there on the southbound side and the looky-loo. The northbound side, just look out for direction. On Route 7, a little bit busy at Route 9. Route 9, otherwise out of like Martinsburg to get into Leesburg. I like your ride. I'm Allie Oakley with traffic.
3: Here's your Panhandle News Network forecast. Today will be cool with intermittent rain reaching a high of 59. Tonight, expect more rain with a low of 49. Tomorrow will be breezy and cool with additional periods of rain, potentially affecting outdoor plans as the high reaches 53. With your exclusive 95.9 Big Dog AccuWeather forecast, I'm meteorologist Joe Lundberg.

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4: West Virginia Judge Stephen Redding has announced his retirement in light of medical issues that arose over the last several years and have progressed. He released a statement stating that with significant input from the healthcare team, I have informed Governor Morrissey that I will retire on May 31st. At Thursday's Berkeley County Commission meeting, Deborah Hammond with the William Henshaw Chapter, the National Daughters of the Revolution, brought forth a Memorial Day proclamation and an invitation.
5: I'll invite all of you on Monday, rain or shine, to War Memorial Park, where we'll be having a Memorial Day celebration to commemorate each of the American wars and patriots who were lost at each of the American wars. And that's at 11 o'clock.
4: Commission President Gokenauer added this.
6: I would hope that the folks do take some time Monday and remember those who have fallen for this country and to also be with their families. All around the world, we have service people. Please keep our military folks in your thoughts and prayers as well as their families. So thank you for bringing that proclamation to us today.
4: The commission voted to approve the proclamation unanimously. West Virginia Turnpike officials say they expect to see 349,000 transactions on the Turnpike this Memorial Day weekend. According to a release from Turnpike officials, they predict that Friday will be the most heavily traveled day. The press release said that they are ensuring that there is enough staff at Turnpike toll booths in anticipation of heavier than usual travel. Have a safe Memorial Day weekend. For the Panhandle News Network, I'm Clint Gage.
7: Here's your Panhandle News Network forecast. Today will be cool with intermittent rain reaching a high of 59. Tonight, expect more rain with a low of 49. Tomorrow will be breezy and cool with additional periods of rain potentially affecting outdoor plans as the high reaches 53. With your exclusive 95.9 Big Dog AccuWeather forecast, I'm meteorologist Joe Lundberg.
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Big Memorial Day weekend. This is Brooks and Dunn for Randy Knott over there in Waynesboro. Thanks so much for your call. Ain't nothing about you. 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

0: Five times over caffeinated, finally Friday edition, Memorial Day weekend. Take a minute over the weekend as you're celebrating the holiday to remember those men and women who have fallen to give us the freedom that we have to celebrate this day. I'm Bob Steele. Heather is up next. Have a great weekend. Remember, live it up, but don't live it up so high you can't live it down. Don't drink and drive. Let's not meet by accident this weekend.
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7: It's one game and one win for the West Virginia University baseball team in the Big 12 tournament as they beat Kansas State 4-2 on Thursday night. 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
8: Tremendous first game. We had a little bit of time for rest and recovery. Max came out and done what he's done all year, which is just give us a chance to win. He was fantastic. Threw 95 pitches, 6.1 innings, three hits. I think he gave his first hit maybe in the fifth or sixth inning. He was absolutely dominant, and that's why he's been the pitcher of the year. And Gavin got us off on a great foot as well.
7: Referring to Gavin Kelly, who hit his team-leading 13th home run in the first inning of this game. The Mountaineers back in action today against Arizona State and 11 o'clock first pitch tonight. From the sports desk, I'm Luke Wiggs.
9: Here's your Panhandle News Network forecast. This afternoon will be cool with rain reaching a high of 59. Tonight, expect rain with a low of 49. Tomorrow will be breezy and cool with periods of rain, so outdoor plans may be impacted. The high will be 54. Tomorrow night will bring drizzle with a low of 50. 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

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At what time? 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

95.9, The Big Dog. 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It's the Inside Skinny from the Music City and a whole lot more. And it's only on

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1: Are you singing the J&J Jingle, Dale?
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1: Let me put this together. Kids, J&J Jingle, singing. I think I have an idea. What is it? That's all I'm going to say for now, but stay tuned and you'll find out.
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1: 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Not yet. Don't let the cat out of the bag.
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I'm Bob Seale, live on location, 95.9 to Big Dog.

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0: Hey, this is Bob Steele. Now, you are probably going to have a barbecue for the Memorial Day holiday, right? You'd have your friends over, and you go to the store, and you go to get some steaks or some burgers, and you go, oh, my God, what is going on? The prices. Well, that sticker shock translates into a major drain on your budget for your party. 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They are here at Guerrilla Fireworks in Charlestown today and throughout the weekend. You want to come on by right now because there's some great deals going on. Check this out. Smash burgers for $20. 20 of them. 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You can't get that at one of the McRestaurants around town. 20 ribeyes for $39. 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Limited supply. Stop by. You got to do it. If you are out and about for your lunch hour, that's a perfect time. Come on down. We are located right next to the Waffle House. If you're coming from the east, take 340 just before the bridge over 9. We're on the left-hand side. If you're coming through town, we're on the right-hand side after the bridge. Look for the Big Dog van. And by the way, come on by and spin the Big Dog prize wheel. You get some cool Big Dog swag. I'm Bob Steele. 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
2: 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We're located at the Waffle House and Gorilla Fireworks. 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You'll see the Big Dog van. 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

0: Here's your Panhandle News Network forecast. This afternoon will be cool with rain reaching a high of 59. Tonight, expect rain with a low of 49. Tomorrow will be breezy and cool with periods of rain, so outdoor plans may be impacted. The high will be 54. Tomorrow night will bring drizzle with a low of 50. With your exclusive 95.9 Big Dog AccuWeather forecast, I'm meteorologist Joe Lundberg.
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2: Hey, this is Bob Steele. We are live on location at Charlestown. 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

in Charlestown. I want you to seriously listen to this. 20 smash burgers for $20. 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You can see what they offer before you leave. Come on down here on your lunch hour. We'll be here till 1. They'll be here till this late afternoon, early evening. Why pay double at the grocery store when you or even triple or sometimes quadruple when you can get it on a great deal here? The Big Red Truck at Backyard Butchers here at the Gorilla Fireworks in Charlestown. 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
2: Hey, this is Bob Steele. We are live on location at Gorilla Fireworks in Charlestown. But that's really not why we're here. It is the occasion of the big red truck arriving from Backyard Butchers, and we are selling meat, baby, just in time for the Memorial Day holiday. And yeah, you know, I'm noticing a little precipitation out here, but that should not deter you from getting in your car and coming over here right now. Let me explain. 20 smash burgers for $20. 20 ribeyes for $39. That's less than $2 a steak. If you think about the smash burgers, that's $1 a burger. You can't get a burger anywhere for $1. All right. 2 pounds of crab legs for $39 and a lot of other great deals on chicken, beef, and seafood right here, right now. Now, I mentioned the rain. It's going to rain a little bit throughout the weekend. So, you know, just don't worry about it. We'll call it liquid sunshine, and it's a beautiful sunny day here at Gorilla Fireworks. You want to come on down, and I got to tell you something. You're not going to do any better meat price-wise than right here, right now. We'll be here till 1 o'clock. They'll be here till about 6:30 this afternoon. So if you've got a little bit of time left on your lunch break, swing on by. There's a small line, but it moves quickly, and you can get all the meat, all the protein you want for your Memorial Day picnic right here today. 95.9 The Big Dog, live on location at Gorilla Fireworks for the Backyard Butchers Meat Sale. 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
2: 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Now, we're located right next to the Waffle House on 340. If you're coming from the east, we are just before the Route 9 bridge on the left-hand side. If you're coming through Charlestown, we're on the right-hand side just after the bridge. John from Backyard Butchers is having a great day because a lot of you guys are coming and taking advantage of these incredible deals. Now, this is our last break. We're out of here till 1, but John's going to be here today until 6:30, tomorrow from 9 a.m. to 7 p.m., on Sunday from 10 to 5:30, and then again on Monday from 9 to 6:30. So you still have plenty of time to get over here and get those smash burgers, get those ribeyes, get those crab legs, get that chicken. It is important, though, that you understand that supplies are limited. So the longer you put it off, the less options you have, and they could run out. So you want to get on over here as soon as you can, but those are the hours. Today till 6:30, tomorrow from 9 to 7, Sunday 10 to 5:30, and Monday 9 to 6:30, they will be here. Now, why do you want to come? 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Once again, we're located at Gorilla Fireworks right next to the Waffle House, just off 340 in Charlestown. 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I'm Bob Steele. 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I'm Bob Steele, live on location, 95.9 The Big Dog.
3: This is the Burning Rubber Radio Racing Update, and I'm the Sheriff, Andy DeLay. Fire up them grills and hoist those colors, America. It's Memorial Day weekend, and that means it's time for the biggest weekend in motorsports. Today, we're looking forward to the fast cookie cutter, Charlotte Motor Speedway. We've got a massive triple header on deck, and I'm ready to hand down my official predictions. First up, tonight, the NASCAR Craftsman Truck Series drivers lock horns in the North Carolina Lottery 200. Last year, Christian Eckes conquered Charlotte with a clinical performance. Eckes is back this year as an automatic favorite alongside the likes of Ty Majeski, but keep your eyes on Corey Heim. Heim has been an absolute force on intermediate tracks this season. My verdict? Ty Majeski finds victory lane tonight in a classic late race truck shootout. On Saturday afternoon, the NASCAR O'Reilly Series takes center stage for 300 miles of high-speed drama in the Charb Royal 300. Last year, William Byron dropped down and took the victory, but this year it's wide open to anybody. Keep your eyes on Cole Custer and Justin Allgaier, who are both hungry to rebound from Dover. Plus, young gun phenomenon Connor Zilich is always a threat to win. My verdict? The experience matters when the track heats up on Saturday, so look for Justin Allgaier to execute a flawless tire strategy and capture the trophy. Then comes the main show, Sunday night, 600 miles, 400 laps around Charlotte's Tri-Oval, the grueling Coca-Cola 600. Last year, we saw history when Ross Chastain did the unthinkable. He wrecked in practice, starting dead last and 40th in a backup car that his team built overnight and drove all the way through the field in order to steal the win from William Byron with just 6 laps to go. Byron led 283 laps last year before that heartbreak, And you know that number 24 team has this weekend circled on the calendar ever since. Expect Kyle Larson, Denny Hamlin, and Ross Chastain to be right there in the mix when the sun goes down and the track transition begins. My verdict? Kyle Larson is hungry for a win. I say that Larson executes a perfect 600 miles and hoists the trophy in victory lane. Fire them grills up, grab your favorite cold beverage, and enjoy some of the finest racing on God's green earth. That's the Burning Rubber Radio Racing Update, and I'm the Sheriff, Andy DeLay. We'll see you tomorrow.
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4: It's one game and one win for the West Virginia University baseball team in the Big 12 tournament as they beat Kansas State 4-2 on Thursday night. 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
5: Tremendous first game. We had a little bit of time for rest and recovery. Max came out and done what he's done all year, which is just give us a chance to win. He was fantastic. Threw 95 pitches, 6.1 innings, three hits. I think he gave his first hit maybe in the fifth or sixth inning. He was absolutely dominant, and that's why he's been the pitcher of the year. And Gavin got us off on a great foot as well.
4: Referring to Gavin Kelly, who hit his team-leading 13th home run in the first inning of this game. The Mountaineers back in action today against Arizona State, and 11 o'clock first pitch tonight. From the Sports Desk, I'm Luke Wiggs.
6: Here's your Panhandle News Network forecast. This afternoon will be cool with rain showers reaching a high of 61 tonight. Expect more rain with a low of 49. Tomorrow will remain cool with intermittent rain showers, so outdoor plans may be affected with a high of 53. Tomorrow night, anticipate drizzle with a low of 50. With your exclusive 95.9 Big Dog AccuWeather forecast, I'm meteorologist Joe Lundberg.

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0: 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I just found out what celebrities turned down Dancing with the Stars, and it includes Charlie Sheen, Roseanne, Jamie Lee Curtis, Weird Al, and Bill Clinton. 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

0: 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At what time? 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

0: The Mountaineers back in action today against Arizona State, and 11 o'clock first pitch tonight. From the Sports Desk, I'm Luke Wiggs.
1: Here's your Panhandle News Network forecast. This afternoon will be cool with rain showers reaching a high of 61 tonight. Expect more rain with a low of 49. Tomorrow will remain cool with intermittent rain showers, so outdoor plans may be affected with a high of 53. Tomorrow night, anticipate drizzle with a low of 50. With your exclusive 95.9 Big Dog AccuWeather forecast, I'm meteorologist Joe Lundberg.
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4: It's one game and one win for the West Virginia University baseball team in the Big 12 tournament as they beat Kansas State 4-2 on Thursday night. 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
5: Tremendous first game. 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Max came out and done what he's done all year, which is just give us a chance to win. 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Threw 95 pitches, 6.1 innings, 3 hits. I think he gave his first hit maybe in the 5th or 6th inning. He was absolutely dominant, and that's why he's been the pitcher of the year. And Gavin got us off on a great foot as well.
4: Referring to Gavin Kelly, who hit his team-leading 13th home run in the first inning of this game. The Mountaineers back in action today against Arizona State, and 11 o'clock first pitch tonight. From the Sports Desk, I'm Luke Wiggs.
6: Here's your Panhandle News Network forecast. This afternoon will be cool with rain showers, reaching a high of 61 tonight. Expect more rain with a low of 49. Tomorrow will remain cool with intermittent rain showers, so outdoor plans may be affected with a high of 53. Tomorrow night, anticipate drizzle with a low of 50. With your exclusive 95.9 Big Dog AccuWeather forecast, I'm meteorologist Joe Lundberg.
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Lori Morgan. I'm 95.9 The Big Dog, your home for genuine country gold. I'm Daniel Woods here. This is The Big Dog Ride Home. We're kicking things off on your Friday afternoon, getting you home the right way. Because, well, how else would you want to do it? 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

Travis Tritt, Marty Stewart. It's 95.9 The Big Dog. It's your home for genuine country gold. We're opening up hour number two of The Big Dog Ride Home. A little family tradition. We've got some tradition of our own on the way. 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
1: Good morning. This traffic is sponsored by Taco Bell, 81 Corridor. Of course, earlier we had that closure, but as of now, you're just dealing with regular volume delays headed between Stevens City, College Park, and up towards Route 7. Of course, a 37 bypass dealing with excess volume delays from Route 50 past 522, and once again back onto 11 and 81. Martinsburg Pike particularly slow headed out of Winchester. 81 looks good between Martinsburg and Hagerstown. Southbound 81 crowded through Hagerstown. Eastbound side of 70 dealing with a crash. This is going to be closer to the National Pike. Expect to see dramatic delays. Taco Bell turned Diablo sauce into a dust, and they're dusting the new Diablo dusted crispy chicken nuggets in it. A brand new classic only at Taco Bell, participating Taco Bell locations for a limited time and while supplies last. Carlos Ramirez with traffic.

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0: Shania Twain, 95.9 The Big Dog is your home for genuine country gold. We are in to hour number two of the Big Dog Ride Home. And if you're unfamiliar, well, we like bringing you some laughs during the second hour of the Big Dog Ride Home. That's why it's time for the 420 Funny.
1: I put on Looney Tunes for my kids recently. That show has not aged well. All right, honey, let's meet this cast of characters. First off, we have a pig. His name's Porky. And his thing is he has a speech impediment. Okay, you don't like that? Well, check it out. There's this mouse, and he's Mexican. She goes, I don't get it. How's that funny? I go, how's that not funny? You heard what I said, right? Mexican mouse? Okay, you don't like that? Well, check it out. There's this skunk. She goes, what's he doing? I go, he holds women against their will. Yeah, they try and get away, but Pepe won't let him. And all the other characters, what they're doing is they're trying to kill one another. You know how in your shows they're all friends? They're not in these ones. They're trying to murder one another. There's this coyote who wants to kill this bird. There's this cat who wants to kill this other bird. Both that cat and that bird also have speech impediments, by the way. If you don't like any of that, here comes the headliner, the main character. You ready? See? There's this bunny. And there's this hunter, who you guessed it, also has a speech impediment. And this hunter wants to kill the bunny. Except for when the bunny puts on women's clothes. And now he does not want to kill the bunny. No, he is sexually attracted to the bunny. You want to turn on Bluey and learn about empathy? Okay, let's do that.
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3: 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Northbound side of 81. All lanes open again, sure, but you're slow from Stephen City all the way up towards Route 7. And of course, because of the closure, everyone took 37. You've got brake lights that begin well back before 50. They take you all the way up past 522, all the way onto the Martinsburg Pike, and once again onto 81. Follow any direction of the area. As of now, 522, very slow, headed westbound towards a 37 bypass. So far, westbound side of 340 is slow, headed across Sandy Hook and Harper's Ferry. Northbound 15 on the brakes from Leesburg all the way up through Luckett's. 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

Here's your Panhandle News Network forecast. Tonight, expect rain with a low of 49. Tomorrow will bring cool temperatures with periods of rain potentially affecting outdoor plans. The high will reach 53. Tomorrow night, anticipate drizzle with a low of 50. With your exclusive 95.9 Big Dog AccuWeather forecast, I'm meteorologist Jason Caterina.

That whiskey's under the bridge. It's 95.9 The Big Dog, your home for genuine country gold. I'm Daniel Woods with you. And we got some weather rolling in this weekend, and we got to let you know that Rosedale Funeral Home and Cemetery has canceled their fifth annual Memorial Cruise-In Car Show, scheduled for tonight because of the weather. That's right, the Rosedale Funeral Home and Cemetery has canceled their fifth annual Memorial Day Cruise-In Car Show that was on the schedule

0: 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Sorry to hear it. Sorry to hear it because of the weather this weekend. We're back for more after this on 95.9 The Big Dog.
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2: 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If you're headed northbound on 81, you are quite crowded from 50 all the way up towards the 37 bypass. Of course, the 37 bypass is a mess. On your approach towards 50, 522, and then back onto 11. Of course, 11 and 522, very messy in both directions here this afternoon. 81 southbound, crowded as you make your way from the Pennsylvania state line down through I-70. 70 westbound, slow headed past 15, and then again slow from Myersville up towards Hagerstown. Westbound side of 340, slow headed towards Sandy Hook. 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
1: Are you singing the J&J Jingle, Dale?
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1: What kind of contest are you talking about?
0: Well, a singing contest, of course.
1: I hope you're not going to be in it.
0: No. I'm thinking about a kids contest.
1: Let me put this together. Kids, J&J Jingle, singing. I think I have an idea. What is it? That's all I'm going to say for now, but stay tuned and you'll find out.
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1: Are you singing the J&J Jingle, Dale?
0: Well, I was really thinking about having a contest.
1: What kind of contest are you talking about?
0: Well, a singing contest, of course.
1: I hope you're not going to be in it.
0: No. I'm thinking about a kids contest.
1: Let me put this together. Kids, J&J Jingle, singing. I think I have an idea. What is it? That's all I'm going to say for now, but stay tuned and you'll find out.
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1: Hold up. 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
2: 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All right. Don't mess with baked goods. That's all I'm going to say. That's not all I'm going to say, because I'm going to give you all the details right now. A woman in Colorado went to her local farm stand and started clearing out the shelves. She filled a large bag with freshly made oatmeal cream pies, along with some organic sourdough bread. Farm stall had a camera inside, though, so there's footage of everything that went down. In fact, the woman's even heard saying thanks before walking away without paying. The small business owner said she didn't know what to do. Until the woman came back a few weeks later, the owner confronted her and said, "I have a tab for you from a couple weeks ago," then asked how she wanted to play. Wanted to pay, excuse me, which is a really, honestly, kind of cool way of approaching that. The woman patted down her own pockets and said she needed to go back to her car to get her phone. She dropped her shopping bag.

0: owner filmed her so she should get her license plate. Then she passed that along to the police who ID'd her. They say she'd been charged accordingly, but there aren't further details. And that's the Big Dog Dummy, brought to you by Roto-Rooter.
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3: 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Northbound side slow from 50 up towards Route 7. If you're making your way on the 37 bypass, you're crowded from 50 up past 522 and back onto the Martinsburg Pike. Martinsburg Pike slow northbound towards 81 and 522 slow westbound towards 37. Eastbound 7 very slow towards 81. So far, if you're making your way on the westbound side of 340, broken down car on the Harper's Ferry side of things, got plenty of delays back towards Rosemont. Expect delays on the northbound side of 15 from Leesburg up through Luckett's and Point of Rocks. 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
4: The West Virginia Freedom Caucus is asking for Governor Patrick Morrisey to suspend the state fuel tax. Here's Chairman and Eastern Panhandle Delegate Chris Anders.
5: The governor uncovered $168 million in waste. 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I get calls from my constituents all the time. You know, a lot of West Virginians in rural areas drive long distances every day.
4: Anders was a guest on Thursday's Metro News Midday. You can find that complete interview at WVMetroNews.com. At Thursday's Berkeley County Commission meeting, Vice President Catlett talked about some challenges the sewer board is facing in Hedgesville.
6: They're trying to figure out the best way to proceed with the issues in the town of Hedgesville. There's several options on how to proceed, and they're currently working on some repairs to the existing system that's now in place. So I'll update you more as that goes along, but it is a serious issue out there.
4: We will continue to follow this story with a check of your local headlines. I'm Luke Wiggs.
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4: It's one game and one win for the West Virginia University baseball team in the Big 12 tournament as they beat Kansas State 4-2 on Thursday night. 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
7: Tremendous first game. We had a little bit of time for rest and recovery. Max came out and done what he's done all year, which is just give us a chance to win. He was fantastic. Threw 95 pitches, 6.1 innings, 3 hits. I think he gave his first hit maybe in the 5th or 6th inning. He was absolutely dominant, and that's why he's been the pitcher of the year. And Gavin got us off on a great foot as well.
4: Referring to Gavin Kelly, who hit his team-leading 13th home run in the first inning of this game. The Mountaineers back in action today against Arizona State and 11 o'clock first pitch tonight. From the sports desk, I'm Luke Wiggs.
8: Here's your Panhandle News Network forecast. Tonight, expect rain with a low of 49. Tomorrow will bring cool temperatures with periods of rain potentially affecting outdoor plans. The high will reach 53. Tomorrow night, anticipate drizzle with a low of 50. With your exclusive 95.9 Big Dog AccuWeather forecast, I'm meteorologist Jason Caterina.

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0: 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And we are kicking off the 5 o'clock hour on this Friday with the Big Dog's very own 5 o'clock traffic jam. 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
2: 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If you're headed northbound on 81, you're still crowded from 50 in College Park, headed up through Clearbrook. 37, also quite slow from 50 up towards Martinsburg Pike. 522, very slow westbound. And, of course, northbound side of the Martinsburg Pike, very slow, basically, from North Loudoun Street all the way on to 81. If you're making your way on 7 in either direction, you're slow headed towards 81. If you're headed southbound on 81, you're crowded through Hagerstown. And as you make your way down towards Williamsport, you're going to see extra volume. Westbound 70, crowded from Myersville up towards 81. Same deal westbound through Frederick. Westbound side of 340, dealing with a broken down car. Left lane blocked near Sandy Hook. Plenty of delays there. 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So when you come in, don't be surprised at your surprise. 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Carlos Ramirez with traffic.

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It's hard to believe, but you're gonna miss this. You're gonna want

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0: John Anderson on 95.9 The Big Dog, your home for genuine country goat. 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
1: Big Dog Traffic.
2: 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Some light volume between 57 and headed up towards the Virginia State line. 522 still very slow going westbound towards 37. Martinsburg Pike jammed up from Loudoun Street all the way onto 81. 7 crowded both ways towards 81, and you're slow going on the westbound side of 340. You see they got a broken down car blocking the left lane right by the interchange for 67 there. Northbound 15 slow leaving Leesburg and across the Point of Rocks Bridge. Westbound 70 crowded through Frederick, north and southbound 15 slow headed past West Patrick Street. eBay is home to millions of finds, and each one becomes part of your story. 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Carlos Ramirez with traffic.
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4: Here's your Panhandle News Network forecast. Tonight, expect rain with a low of 49. Tomorrow will bring cool temperatures with periods of rain potentially affecting outdoor plans. The high will reach 53. Tomorrow night, anticipate drizzle with a low of 50. With your exclusive 95.9 Big Dog AccuWeather forecast, I'm meteorologist Jason Caterina.

0: 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I'm Daniel Woods with you on this Big Dog ride home. 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
2: 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Northbound 81 is crowded from 50, headed up past Route 7 and making your way over towards 11. Northbound 11, very slow on your approach towards 81. Southbound 81 on the brakes from the PA state line.

9, headed down through Hagerstown, westbound side of 70, crowded from Myersville, headed out towards the Hagerstown area. 15 north and southbound, crowded towards West Patrick Street. Northbound 15, slow headed across the Point of Rocks Bridge. You're making your way on 340. So far, you still got that broken down car as you make your way over towards 67 on your approach towards Harper's Ferry. Are you experiencing cold showers? 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Carlos Ramirez with traffic.

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That's George Strait. 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It's almost the end of the week, folks. Let's do it right.

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2: 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Southbound 81 slow from the PA state line down through Hagerstown, then again headed through Martinsburg. If you're leaving the Winchester area, you're still slow on 522 westbound headed towards 37. Westbound 7 crowded towards 81 as well. If you're headed eastbound on 7, you're crowded towards Leesburg. Northbound side of 15, you're slow from Leesburg all the way up towards the Point of Rocks Bridge. Now, if you're on 340, still got that broken car near 67, so be careful there. Westbound 70 crowded through Frederick. 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I'm Carlos Ramirez. Let's look at your traffic.
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3: So the West Virginia Freedom Caucus is asking for Governor Patrick Morrissey to suspend the state fuel tax. Here's Chairman and Eastern Panhandle Delegate Chris Anders.
4: The governor uncovered $168 million in waste. 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I get calls from my constituents all the time. You know, a lot of West Virginians in rural areas drive long distances every day.
3: Anders was a guest on Thursday's Metro News Midday. You can find that complete interview at WVMetroNews.com. At Thursday's Berkeley County Commission meeting, Vice President Catlett talked about some challenges the sewer board is facing in Hedgesville.
5: They're trying to figure out the best way to proceed with the issues in the town of Hedgesville. There's several options on how to proceed, and they're currently working on some repairs to the existing system that's now in place. So I'll update you more as that goes along, but it is a serious issue out there.
3: We will continue to follow this story with a check of your local headlines. I'm Luke Wiggs.
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3: It's one game and one win for the West Virginia University baseball team in the Big 12 tournament as they beat Kansas State 4-2 on Thursday night. 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
7: Tremendous first game. We had a little bit of time for rest and recovery. Max came out and done what he's done all year, which is just give us a chance to win. He was fantastic. Threw 95 pitches, 6.1 innings, 3 hits. I think he gave his first hit maybe in the 5th or 6th inning. He was absolutely dominant, and that's why he's been the pitcher of the year. And Gavin got us off on a great foot as well.
3: Referring to Gavin Kelly, who hit his team-leading 13th home run in the first

0: Of this game. The Mountaineers back in action today against Arizona State and 11 o'clock first pitch tonight. From the sports desk, I'm Luke Wiggs.
1: Here's your Panhandle News Network forecast. Tonight, expect rain with a low of 49. Tomorrow will bring cool temperatures with periods of rain potentially affecting outdoor plans. The high will reach 53. Tomorrow night, anticipate drizzle with a low of 50. With your exclusive 95.9 Big Dog AccuWeather forecast, I'm meteorologist Jason Caterina.

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such an old country boy like me can't hack. It's early to rise, early in a sack. I thank God I'm a country boy. Well, a simple kind of life never did me no harm. Raising me a family and working on the farm. Days are all filled with an easy country charm. Thank God I'm a country boy. Well, I got me a fine wife, I got me old fiddle. When the sun's coming up, I got cakes on the griddle. Life ain't nothing but a funny, funny riddle. Thank God I'm a country boy.

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1: 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On 81 northbound, north of 50, there was an accident. So traffic's slowing for that, but it's been over to the shoulder. Northbound and southbound side of 81, pretty heavy now in Martinsburg. Now we've got this new crash north of King Street, and then on the southbound side at Tavern Road, it's construction. Southbound 81, Mogginsville to Halfway Boulevard, pockets of traffic. 70 westbound, traffic slows Patrick Street to 340. Heavy at Mapleville Road and on the approach to 81. 15, Leesburg to Luckett's, nothing but traffic. Route 9 lining up at the Berlin Turnpike, Hillsboro to Harpers Ferry Road. O'Malley, Oakley with traffic.
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It's Gary Morris, 95.9 The Big Dog is your home for genuine country gold. I'm Daniel Woods with you on The Big Dog Ride Home. And I got to tell you right now, you're going to want to stick around this weekend because I'm back. I'm back here on The Big Dog. It's the Saturday Afternoon Country Jam coming down the line every single Saturday from noon to 4. Yeah, it's a cheap plug, but I'm going to be here.

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Well, honey, me and the boys played cards all night. There wasn't

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2: Here's your Panhandle News Network forecast. Tonight, expect rain with a low of 49. Tomorrow will bring cool temperatures with periods of rain potentially affecting outdoor plans. The high will reach 53. Tomorrow night, anticipate drizzle with a low of 50. With your exclusive 95.9 Big Dog AccuWeather forecast, I'm meteorologist Jason Caterina.

Kenny Chesney and George Strait. 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

Well, I was heading home on 65 somewhere around Kentucky. When the CB rang for the bobtail rig, it's rolling on like thunder. Well, I answered him and he asked me, aren't you from out in Tulsa? No, but you might have seen me there. Just dropped a load of salsa.

0: That's Alabama on 95.9 The Big Dog, your home for genuine country gold. Wrap it up, another edition of The Big Dog Ride Home. Getting ready to say so long on your Friday. It's Memorial Day weekend. And I'm going to be back tomorrow from noon until 4 on the Saturday Afternoon Country Jam. I hope you'll come hang out with me right here on 95.9 The Big Dog. But until then, that's Friday. I've been Daniel Woods, and I am out of here.
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3: The West Virginia Freedom Caucus is asking for Governor Patrick Morrisey to suspend the state fuel tax. Here's Chairman and Eastern Panhandle Delegate Chris Anders.
4: The governor uncovered $168 million in waste. 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I get calls from my constituents all the time. You know, a lot of West Virginians in rural areas drive long distances every day.
3: Anders was a guest on Thursday's Metro News Midday. You can find that complete interview at WVMetroNews.com. At Thursday's Berkeley County Commission meeting, Vice President Catlett talked about some challenges the sewer board is facing in Hedgesville.
5: They're trying to figure out the best way to proceed with the issues in the town of Hedgesville. There's several options on how to proceed, and they're currently working on some repairs to the existing system that's now in place. So I'll update you more as that goes along, but it is a serious issue out there.
3: We will continue to follow this story with a check of your local headlines. I'm Luke Wiggs.
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3: It's one game and one win for the West Virginia University baseball team in the Big 12 tournament as they beat Kansas State 4-2 on Thursday night. Here's head coach Steve Saban.
7: Tremendous first game. We had a little bit of time for rest and recovery. Max came out and done what he's done all year, which is just give us a chance to win. He was fantastic. Threw 95 pitches, 6.1 innings, 3 hits. I think he gave his first hit maybe in the 5th or 6th inning. He was absolutely dominant, and that's why he's been the pitcher of the year. And Gavin got us off on a great foot as well.
3: Referring to Gavin Kelly, who hit his team-leading 13th home run in the first inning of this game. The Mountaineers back in action today against Arizona State, and 11 o'clock first pitch tonight. From the sports desk, I'm Luke Wiggs.
8: Here's your Panhandle News Network forecast. Tonight, expect rain with a low of 49. Tomorrow will bring cool temperatures with periods of rain potentially affecting outdoor plans. The high will reach 53. Tomorrow night, anticipate drizzle with a low of 50. With your exclusive 95.9 Big Dog AccuWeather forecast, I'm meteorologist Jason Caterina.

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5: 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This is

0: George Strait and Heartland on Honky Tonkin' with Big D and Bubba. It is our Memorial Day special, and we've got to go ahead and get this on. Toby wrote this. He was inspired by his dad after 9/11, and I know this is not pure Memorial Day, but so many people.
1: Oh, it's so America.
0: Yeah, it is so America. So many people went to battle for that flag and defend our country. So here we go. The Angry American. It's Toby on Honky Tonkin'.

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And this part of the show is brought to you by Progressive Insurance. 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

0: Music with Big D and Bubba on Honky Tonkin'. All right, so we got a note to play this, and this is one of the best songs ever. Like, every time I hear it, I literally am brought to tears.
1: Oh, same.
0: Written in 2005, Dave Turnbull actually met the father of a fallen soldier, United States Marine Corps Corporal Patrick Nixon, who died in battle in 2003. He met his dad and was inspired to write a song from the perspective of a soldier killed in battle, buried at Arlington. Love this song. And please, turn it up in honor of those who have paid the ultimate price. It's the Memorial Day special of Honky Tonkin'.

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Now here I am a thousand stones away from him. He recognized

0: honoring our fallen heroes and our Gold Star families, those left behind. It's Trace Adkins and Arlington.
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0: Alan Jackson. She got the rhythm and I got the blues. It's Honky Tonkin' with Big D and Bubba, and it's our Memorial Day special, and we're going to be saluting those who lost their lives and paid the ultimate price for America's freedom all show long.
1: I've

0: So what do you think the biggest song he's ever done? He goes, oh, it's got to be Letters from Home. And I was like, oh, absolutely. And what a fitting song on a Memorial Day special of Honky Tonkin' with Big D and Bubba.
1: My dear son, it's almost June.

That is Tracy Lawrence and Alibis on Honky Tonkin' with Big D and Bubba. So you know we play the best songs from the 80s, 90s, and early 2000s, but in 2024, Jamie Johnson released this song, and we're going to break our own rules just because, A, it's Jamie Johnson, and B, it is so fitting on this Memorial Day weekend.

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I folded flags.

0: 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Woo! That is Jamie Johnson, J-A-M-E-Y, if you're Googling. Jamie Johnson and 21 Guns.
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0: It's Patty Loveless on Honky Tonkin'. It's our Memorial Day special, and we are Big D and Bubba.
1: Carrie Underwood, back in 2008, had a song. It's called Just a Dream. And boy, it had such a great reaction. It went number one, and kind of a twist in the lyrics. You think it's going one way, and it goes a completely different one. Hope you enjoy it. It's Carrie Underwood on Honky Tonkin'.

0: Vince Gill, take your memory with you. It's Memorial Day Honky Tonkin' Special, and we're Big D and Bubba. You want to talk a crazy fact? This song was never an official single off of the album Some Gave All. It just grew into this life of its own and became one of Billy's biggest tunes.
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0: 1992, Billy was the biggest thing in America. Everybody had that cassette right there.
1: Oh, yeah, man.
0: Some gave all. It's the Memorial Day special of Honky Tonkin'.
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